0: faudrait bien tout de même qu'on m'explique qu'est-ce que c'est que ce foutoir.
1: I am the light. 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
2: Do you understand the metaphoric phrase light as a rock? It's explaining how heavy the young lady is. You know what I'm saying, King?
3: Yes, my brother. But I would consider light as a rock a simile because of the usage of the word as. And now, directly from the planet of Brooklyn, MC Light as a rock.

0: I get lonely in different places.
1: Excuse me? Excuse me? Charles? My name is on the list.
2: What list?
1: The DJ's list.
2: Miss Thing, there is no guest list tonight.
1: Oh.

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1: I haven't really talked to him, but he looks pretty down.
2: He looks pretty down.
3: Yeah, well, maybe we should cheer him up then.
1: What do you suppose we should do?
3: Well,

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1: Wow, look at her.
0: I know.
1: Man, I've never seen Sharon look so bad before.
0: I did once before, but this is pretty bad.
1: Yeah, what do you think she got up to last night?

This is basic plucking, or the Staunton lick. Hold down the chord of C, pluck a fretted bass string with the thumb of the right hand, then pluck the third, second, and first strings all together with the first, second, and third fingers of the right hand.

Black Joy. Joy is the will. It's the dimple that has endured. A dance so deep in a dark cheek. A wound without a scar. Without a trace. The humor of hurt. It's the hell of being healed. Joy daps death. Lives in the grin singing from the blood. Bathes in a smirk. Testifies tenderness in a tear. It is a smile silhouetted against the face. Witnessing the want. The flower in the grenade, a rose in the concrete, a pirouette beside a barricade. It's the butterfly in the battlefield. It's disarming. The swing set in the middle of a gunfight. It's dodging a bullet, hopscotch, double dutch, a fierce gaze, the side eye, the shade, the sass, the snap, the head nod. It's the turn up, the swag. Joy is righteous and ratchet. Joy twerks and taps, jukes and jives, Harlem shakes, electric slides, Dutty wine, salsas on twos and rumbas. Joy is rhythm and repetition. Rhythm and repetition. Hums in harmony is the blues, is a song in a cotton field or central bookings on a crowded subway. Joy is a song anywhere. Joy bees in the trap. Is a Dilla beat in the Middle East, is fly, is finger licking good, is pasteles with black beans or a patty and cocoa bread. Is fried chicken with barbecue sauce or buffalo sauce or hot sauce or any damn sauce. Joy. Is a recipe passed on, a language that survives, savory, sweet, toe curling, knocking boots, the fight, the fury, making love to make up, it's the glow. It's an entire day in a lover's arms, a carton of ice cream and a bed of books, it's illuminated in the aftermath, wrinkled lips, a powdered kiss, the shivering hips, the theater of our thunder. Joy. Joy is a story traveling. A rocking chair on the front lawn, a wind chime in a window, it's a barbecue in the

The coming out. It's a crackhead with a dime bag and a dream. It's a fresh pair of white kicks with a check. It's bottle caps glued beneath dress shoes. It's $3 in the tank. It's catching rainwater in a tin cup. 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Buying sunflowers for yourself on a cloudy day. It's a moon in the sky as if in a school play. It's your father in the audience. Joy is skipping school or recess. It's a screen without static, aluminum foil antenna. It's when the belt buckle snaps, or the switch breaks, or your mom gets too damn tired. Joy is waving down the ice cream truck. A fresh lineup and a clean doobie, perfect coil to a curl or a loosened nap and an afro pick. It's the gift of gab. It's rapping your ass off, roasting or wrestling a sibling to tap out. Joy is your mama jokes until it's your mama. The first foot out the jail, the homecoming, the graduation, the step show at the probate. Joy, joy, joy is hugging the self. It's what conquers the heart. It captures the blame. It's the madness of our meaning. It's the maturity of our memory. It's the irony of our forgetting. It's a helicopter 4 days after the hurricane on a roof with no water or food. It's a mother picking her daughter up from foster care. It's smoking a joint in a cop car, switching lanes. It's food stamps on the first of the month. It's no snitching, no snitching. It's loyalty, perseverance, protest, resilience, resistance. The food after the funeral or the parade. The blessing, the curse, the call, the response. The prayer, the pulpit. It's evidence of things unseen. It's the hallelujah, the amen, the Holy Ghost speaking in tongues. It's when the santo say you don't need no cleaning. It's genetic heirloom. It's the portable promised land. It's the diaspora. It is the diaspora. It is the diaspora making it overseas or making it over the Mason-Dixon line. Joy. Joy is family. It's brotherhood. It's sisterhood. It's feeling another's dimple in your face. It's together. Joy is together. It's together, unified on the front lines. Our joy will astonish the world. Because true joy has always been and will always be justice.

When I was fast asleep, I saw the past alive, the sun's reflection in his passive eyes. Tears as well and resembling everlasting cries, reveal the fruits of my labor from digging past the rhyme. I'm a nine like his cat lies, pantomime, praying for the life in which I fantasize, can't manage mine. The construct I deconstruct, I reassemble time. I felt some hellish lows and heaven highs. Everything I think I know I'll set aside. Karmic balances, the debt is mine. If I'm inclined to do my best, then that's the lesson I was meant to find. Freed from out the stillness of a statue, I ain't petrified. Turning back the hands of time. Reprimanded, then he landed in the present blind. The loss of sight was just a symptom of his covered eyes. In the event of your demise, we sung praises. A mother's love to lift me up from days of hung faces. My heart pumping, but it isn't done aching. Breathing for eternity and learning how to make sense of it all. The message urgent, but who said it calm? The wind whispered as the sand falls from out his palms, forming a forever bond. From dawn to the nightfall, love is what we fight for, it's lifelong. I can only chew what I can bite on. The only time I'm heard is when the mic on. If you're caught in your darkness, I'll leave the light on. Right on the mark, the measure's off its start, but I'll fight on. Fight on. From dawn to the nightfall, love is what we fight for, it's lifelong. I can only chew what I can bite on. The only time I'm heard is when the mic on. If you're caught in your darkness, I'll leave the light on.

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And we lost another car right in front of the corner show. 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

0: Yeah, we'll meet again. 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
1: We'll meet again

Professor. And I'm waiting for Michael. He's not here. Brand new Cadillac. Gross, Mudol. Chouette. Do you remember? It was 1959. The observatory. What a strange story. Rock and roll session is a session where we can do what we want to do. Schwepp. Gross, Mudol. Jack's bicycle is music. Gross, Mudol. Schwepp. Everything is possible. Possible. Rock and roll session is the second pirate session of a strange wax. Gross, Mudol. Listening. Listening to an outlaw rock and roll session.

I'm in a rock and roll station and I'm waiting for Michael, who's not here. Brand new Cadillac, do you remember? It was 1959 in the observatory. What a strange story. Rock and roll station is a station where we can do what we want to do. Schwab. Jack's bicycle is music to my ears. Everything is possible. Possible? Rock and roll session is a second pirate session of a strange wax. Gross module. Gross module. Listening. Listening to a rock and roll session is to be.

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0: Almighty Jarrett on the control. A special big up pour toutes les auditrices et tous les auditeurs. Ça se passe sur Radio Campus, on a respect for the vibes. 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
2: Well, a big request goes out to the original Jarrett promotion zone. Conscious zone in Addis. I will not deal with no slackness, nor no violence. You don't know, them things they forgot on.

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A special dedication for the man called original Mr. Freddy.

0: Alan, pull it up and repeat it again. The Lioness Jamila, Alaman Kaltena Iri, enough respect for the vibes. And Mr. Flo.
1: That's what we're going to.
0: Listen that.

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the GMO. All beats are now GMO. They're not organically played instruments, right? You ever heard of a show played with a live band versus a show played with regular music? It's completely different. You go to a show that has a live band, you won't really like regular shows. There is a different metronome click when you hear

box, corner four corners box, corner four corners box, corner four corners box, stuck in a box, stuck in a box, stuck in a box, stuck in a box, stuck in a box, stuck in a box, stuck in a box, stuck in a box, stuck in a box, stuck in a box, stuck in a box, stuck in a box, stuck in a box, stuck in a box, stuck in a box, stuck in a box, get out of the box, get out of the box, get out of the box, get out of the box, get out of the box.

Nobody buying that. 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That shit is a failure, my nigga. 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Your beats ain't placing, them songs ain't slapping, your raps ain't ranking, your stage presence don't even be in they conversation. 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

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Nothing. Very few people are able to imagine such a thing, to have nothing at all. Well, let us, you and I, try to imagine something 100 times harder. 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The very beginning of time.